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1: 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Ta-ra.
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Hi, Simon here. 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That's Hastings Rock with me, Simon Vaness, 6 till 8 every Monday morning. Speak to you then.

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Then you've got a recipe for Kayleigh Dobinson, regularly served on Hastings Rock. 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
1: Breakfast with Simon Vaness.

That was a band called Poison Garden. And the track was Tin Man. Which, do you remember from the Yellow Brick Road? Wizard of Oz, the Tin Man? Wasn't he the chap without a heart? Or was he the chap without a brain? I can't remember. One of the two. I haven't got either, so I don't have to worry about either of those two things. Anyway, morning to you. Usual stuff will be Simon Vanessa till 8 o'clock this morning. We'll have a shower tune at sort of 6:45, so we can have a good sing-along to that, or an air guitar. I'll do the weather at 7:15, because that's very important, especially once you've just had a shower and you need to know what clothes to put on. And, yeah, I think now, if you fancy a snooze, don't press snooze on your alarm clock. You can have to the end of this record. Then you've got to get up and get ready to get your bus. So this is this morning's, yes, you can have a snooze. We allow that. And a band called Ash and Goldfinger.

That would be Ash Goldfinger. Have you got a gold finger? Or have you got a green finger? If you're a good gardener, I suppose, you could say you had a gold finger because you could make loads and loads of money out of growing lovely plants. See? What colour are your fingers? What are you good at? Don't answer that question. Morning to you anyway. If you've just woken up, hello, it's only Simon here. It's Wednesday, 23rd of September. The nights are getting longer than the days now, just to cheer you up a bit. We've gone past what they call the equinox, when it's equal night and equal day. It's from now on, the days are getting shorter. Apart from your working day, that'll never get shortened. But, yes, sun up is at 6:45 this morning. Just about the time we're going to do a shower tune. So, we can maybe I could find a song called Here Comes the Sun or something like that as a shower tune. Who knows? Anyway, if you fancy a bit of duvet dancing, you could do it to this one. T-Rex, Mark Boland. 1971, were we even born then? Doubt it.

Was he part of the glam rock thing? I think he was. He used to have a teardrop made of glitter coming out of his right eye, I remember, from many years ago. Crazy stuff, eh? Hope you enjoyed it as much as me. Do like a bit of 70s stuff now and again. This is Factory. And I suppose I

0: As the Crow Flies is what the track was called. The band were Factory. And I've got a note on the computer here that says it was produced by Harvey Summers. And it is produced. Lovely, Harvey, well done. But I don't know who you are. But you must be someone important because there's a note about you on the computer. That came from their album Back in the Time Machine. In just a minute, I think we'll play something nice and rocky from a Swedish band.
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apps. Oh, my voice wasn't working properly then. Does it ever? And that would be the Winery Dogs. With Richie Kotzen on vocals. Mad World. Thank you very much. And before that, it was Violet Divine and Levitate, which is something that I'd like to be able to do, actually. Just stand there and just gently go up. But sometimes it feels like that's happening, but what's really happening is I'm just falling over and the world's going up. Anyway, morning to you. Hope we find you well on this Wednesday morning. I'm trying to find a song that is in 3/3 time so I can waltz to it. Because the other day I played something by Led Zeppelin and said this would be good to do the rumba to. Because now we're into Strictly Come Dancing mode. I'm trying to find something to do the waltz to, which is either 1-2-3, 1-2-3. So it's 3/3 time. This is the best I could do, really. Which has got a reggae feel to it. I'm giving myself a very small pool of music to find it in. Obviously, something by

Listening to that carefully, no, you can't do the waltz to it. But it's a good record. That wouldn't be good on Strictly if they just, you know, didn't worry too much about the dancing, worried, well, the music sounds great, the band would play it lovely, but you get on the dance floor, I can't really dance to it, but it sounds brilliant, so we just stand here, raise our hands in the air and listen to it, because it's such a good bit of music. That's that's me at a disco, really. I'm morning to David and Vera. Nice to have your company bright and early in the morning. And thanks for wishing me a great holiday, because I'm going on holiday Friday morning. Yeah, so I won't be here Monday. Hey, it's all right. I'm not going far, not for long, but I will be back. The main thing is on Friday morning, nobody's to go through the Blackwall Tunnel.

If you like your rock with a little country, then join me, Kat, on Wednesdays between 1 and 2pm, where I'll be playing country rock, southern rock, and some dark country here on Hastings Rock. If there are any songs you'd like to hear, then message in.

Hey Judas, the Black Star Riders, Thin Lizzy, in another name really. Hey Judas, morning to you. It is time now, well I'm a couple of minutes early, but that's alright. 6:43 now it is, time now for this morning's shower tune. Just to encourage you into the shower, we play a track that you can sing along and play air guitar to and have fun in the shower while you get clean and ready for a day ahead. Honestly, and I don't know why I'm in a 70s sort of mood this morning, so I've chosen a track from the 70s, Eddie and the Hot Rods, 1977, and I think I saw him in 1976 when this record first came out, because they did play the pier, and he was quite a lively fella, and he climbed up on the speaker stack and jumped off and did all sort of wonderful things that pop stars were supposed to do in them days. And it suckered us in as a 16-year-old. And I still like the song today. So you can have a nice shouty jump around in the shower to Eddie and the Hot Rods and do anything you want to do. And it's got a very quiet beginning. I tried to edit out, but didn't quite get it right. Never mind, close enough.

Now, that was a tune and a half, wasn't it? Calm Evil, number 9, Emerson, Lake and Palmer. And what was it? Doesn't tell me what the album is, but I'm pretty sure it's Brain Salad Surgery was the name of the album that was from. And, another tune from way back in the 70s. That's enough of this old stuff. Let's bring it, nearly up to date with the warning.

discipline. Something that we all need. But do we really need discipline? No, don't take any notes of discipline. Oh, can I get a little bit political? Our leader met the leader of the free world. What's his name? RMP. You know, our big cheese. Met the American, didn't he? I've forgotten all their names. What's his name? Who runs America? You know, the lunatic with the hairpiece. They met the other day, and I was, you know, it turns out Andy Burnham, sort of, you know, he got on reasonably well with the leader of the free world, which a lot of people don't, which was really good. But I was thinking, what you got to do is turn up with a pack of cards, just shuffle the cards and say, what should we play? Free card break, snap, pontoon, what do you think? You know, just think, what card game would they play? But that's what I would do if I met that fella. You know, I'd try and get to play cards, which would be fun. You know, what should we play for? Well, Norway.

0: are Kate Bush and Cloud Busting. Can you believe before this record start, I couldn't remember the name of our Prime Minister, Andy Burnham, and I couldn't remember the name of the fella that runs America. I had to look it up on my phone. How stupid can you get? Donald Trump. Yeah, he's the fella. I couldn't remember even their names. That's how important politics is to me.
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A Day to Remember. It's the name of the group, actually, and Re-entry was the song. Morning to you. If you've just joined us, thanks for your company. It's 6 minutes past 7 o'clock. You're a bit late. We've been here since 6 o'clock, some of us. Morning to Big Al, who enjoyed the Factory record, and he reckons they got a new album coming out soon, and he's going to put it on his shopping list. I wouldn't put it on your shopping list. I would put it on your Christmas list, you know. Do you remember? Did you used to have a Christmas list which you would send to Santa? Well, we're a long way off still, but it's that time of year when you've got to start thinking of stuff that you would possibly like for Christmas to tell your granny to get you and your auntie, because they do. You get you a load of rubbish if you don't. They buy you a jumper that's either too big or too small, or, you know, stuff like that. So, you know, if there are things that you want, jot them down and leave them where your friends and relations can find them. I just had a picture of somebody with a pot of red paint writing on the bedroom wall, "Get me the new Factory album." It might work, who knows? Shut up, Simon, and play some tunes. Yes. Battle Beast, Master of Illusion.

0: That would be The Cult. And She Sells Sanctuary. Big Al, the text is very good. You need Santa to be computer literate. And then they will find the tunes and the records that you want for Christmas. They will. They will. Maybe we could invent something. Somebody talk over the cult. But this is important. This is sorting out Christmas. I know it's only September. Maybe we could have a little Santa app on your phone. So rather than hoping your mum, your brother and sister and your wife buy you what you want for Christmas, you just type it all into this little app called the Santa app on your phone. And it magically arrives. It'd be very simple, really. Well, it's a Santa app. Well, it's just the Amazon app, really. As long as it's not you that's paying the bill, it doesn't matter, does it? That's all that really matters.
1: Hastings Rock weather.
0: Well, currently it's quite nice out there. Light cloud and 16 degrees. The headline for the day is sunny intervals with a gentle breeze. High of 22 today. Tonight we got a little bit of cloud and 15. Thursday, sunny spells and 19. Friday, sun and 21. Saturday, sunny spells and 20. Sunday, light cloud and 20. Oh, and just to make it fun,
1: Hastings Rock weather.
0: Monday, 19 and the rain's back. Yippee! Good. This is Sammy Hagar.

Sammy Hagar winding down from his 2013 album, Sammy Hagar and Friends. I was just thinking, if I made an album, Simon Vaness and No Friends, that would be it, really. By the way, I think a white beard might suit her.

0: I thought it was about time we had some Iron Maiden this morning. Because I hadn't played any for a couple of days, have I? That was the Clansman. Morning to you. Hope you enjoyed that. In just a minute, I'm going to play Stranger by Stardust. And those people who listen to me a lot, I like records to have a punctuation bit of drumming at the end. That's why quite often I go, kadoosh, at the end of a song. Well, this has got the right sort of punctuation at the beginning. Does that make sense? I don't even know whether it makes sense in my mind. Anyway, the next track by Stardust, which is called Stranger, after I've done the ads, listen to the drumming at the beginning because it's good punctuation. Sound like a blooming English teacher. Anyway, shut up.
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0: Two records I thought, had the same sort of drumming. So I stuck them together. We had Stranger by Stardust, and this is Concrete by Lovejoy. Right, let's play the beginning of this one again if we can. Can we do it again? So, what a wonderful drumming punctuation to the song. That's how my mind works, you see, when I'm trying to find music to play and thinking, well, should we play this? Should we play that? Oh, let's put them two together, even though they don't fit.
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0: Just looking at the gig guide on the Hastings Rock website, if you're out tonight, go down to the Brewing Brothers Courtyard at the Source Park on the seafront there. Down there in the hole in the ground. Because we got the DMS4 and Black Mask on down there from 8 o'clock this evening. Go on, it might be good. I don't know who they are, but you don't often have stuff going on down in the courtyard. So I thought it was worth a mention. And also worth a mention, a little bit more well-known, at the White Rock Theatre, there is the Sound of Springsteen celebrating 40 years since the iconic Born in the USA album was first released. And they got a tribute act down there doing that at the, what's it called? White Rock Theatre tomorrow night. Well, it might be good, you never know.
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0: In the meantime, back to the records. There are still three pinball machines down at the amusement arcade, down at the Stade. I went and checked yesterday because I do a lot of games. Used to be able to do quite well, but the wrists get a bit sore after a couple of minutes of playing now. Anyway, shut up. The Who. Pinball Wizard.

It's what every child had to learn if you were a teenager in the 70s, was how to play pinball. I used to think I was quite good, but probably not as good as I thought I was. Nick Apps is actually very good at pinball. I think possibly we might have to have a Hastings Rock pinball game. Now the evenings are getting darker, we need to find things to do. Rather than watching the telly, we could maybe all meet up down at the Jolly Fisherman. There's a little pub called the Jolly Fisherman. Have a few beers in there and then take it across to the road and play pinball, because there are three pinball machines there, so we can have a little competition and see who would be the Hastings Rock bally table king. He'd probably be Tom, actually. We'll see if we can organise that for later on. Bedside Manor, Black Crowes.

It's 10 to 8 on a Wednesday morning. Nearly time for me to go. So I better tell you what's coming up after me. Also, players on till 1 o'clock. And then Cat Cataway's here with a Cat's Country Rockin' Lunch. And then this afternoon, AOR Melodic Rock with the Phil Wood Show. AOR stands for Adult Orientated Rock. Or in my case, sometimes quite childish rock. But that's just the way I am. 8 o'clock this evening, we've got Paul Darnell and The Darkest Hour. And then at 9 o'clock this evening, what's new this week? Phil Wood. Phil Wood, Phil Miles. With the What's New This Week. That's the way it's shaping up here on Hastings Rock for this Wednesday, the 23rd of September. Oh, two more tracks from me. No, three, maybe, because one of them's quite short. Foreigner. It feels like a first time. Long time ago.

Sally does. A Foreigner from 97M feels like the first time. Sounds like I'm going to say something important with that, doesn't it? Is that a trumpet? And this on an electric organ thing. So, I mentioned earlier that Nick Apps used to be quite good at the old pinball. And I used to fancy myself at pinball. Well, Angela's texted in. Yes, pinball machine contest would be good. So that's you're on the list. So far, the competitors are Nick Thomas, Simon Vaness, and Angela. Place amusements on the stage. Wayne, we just got to sort out a date. If you'd like to take part, entry fee is a nice crispy £20 note handed to me so I can shove it in my back pocket. No, I'm not joking. It would be nice, wouldn't it, if we could have a Hastings Rock pinball competition. Okay, I'm away for a bit on holiday. Only for a little bit. I'll see if I can arrange something. And I'll talk to you in about a week or so about it. And, we'll try and get more competitors than just the three of us. Ready, steady, go.

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0: If you like your rock with a little country, then join me, Kat, on Wednesdays between 1 and 2pm, where I'll be playing country rock, southern rock, and some dark country here on Hastings Rock. 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
12: Greetings, Nick here. This coming Monday, I'll be presenting the Monday Night Rock Show at 7 o'clock. I'll be playing the top five in the current rock singles chart. I'll have the two long songs and your requests. That's this coming Monday at 7pm with me, Nick Thomas.
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1: Greetings, Nick here. This coming Monday, I'll be presenting the Monday Night Rock Show at 7 o'clock. I'll be playing the top five in the current rock singles chart. I'll have the two long songs and your requests. That's this coming Monday at 7 p.m. with me, Nick Thomas.

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Good afternoon. Let's have a little bit of that beautiful growly voice from Els Bailey there with Growing Roots to start our Wednesday afternoon off. Slightly different to this morning, right? We had a lovely bit of Simon and then it all went a bit pear-shaped. So those of you that were tuning in for the Listen Again for Matt Hastings Noise, that you will find that on Friday. Keep an eye on our Facebook page if you're on Facebook, or keep an eye on our website either way. Because as you know, there's always other stuff going on too. Nice and busy for you on our website. So yeah, keep a check on it. If you do want to say hello today, do get in touch. Please do. I can be text on 07441 120877, or you can email me dj@hastingsrock.co.uk. as you know, my preferred method there is Facebook, so you can come and say hi on Facebook, or just like it, like Karen Sweetman Hicks has, or Shelley Simpson, Rod Smith, Angela Mitchell, Andy Knight, Dave Turton, Alex Pass and Chris Smith have. Hi to all of you that are here. Rod's only here for a little while. He's got

Yes, and Dave Turton. Dave, we're going to work a date out, aren't we? We're going to record your catch chat. Made it official. Look, it's online. It's happening now. Yes. Come on, let's do it. Shall we? We've got some different music coming up today. I thought I'd just experiment with other stuff. So for now, this is Gary Barrett with Every Minute of It.

So, I've just been asked by the man who doesn't know what country music is to play Suddenly by Angry Anderson, which is not going to happen. Very sad to hear that he's died. But yes, I'm sorry, Andy. It's not going to happen, not on a country rock show. Nor am I going to play anyone with birthdays today, sadly. John Coltrane, very jazz. Ray Charles, very anything but country. Julio Iglesias, or, surprise, surprise, Bruce Springsteen. Obviously, I'd play you something if I wanted to, people, but I'm not. do you know what I am going to play you, though? So, it's all very exciting, really. I do like getting emails. They make me very, very happy indeed. But I'm going to play you in a moment something from Tyler Hubbard. It's the song that's been played quite a bit on some of the bigger radio stations, 902180. But first of all, I'm actually going to play you something from Buckle and Boots. She sent an email out to everybody, and basically she's put together her EP this far. And

it releases on Friday the 9th of October across all major platforms. It's also available to pre-order on iTunes from the 27th of this month. She says that this far is exactly that, her journey so far, the ups, the downs and everything in between. Each song takes you through a different part of her journey, combining upbeat country with some more emotional stripped back moments, all centred around honest storytelling and her love for country music. Those of you that keenly listen will know that Dan also has talked about her, and that we have both played We'd Be Happy, Won't We? Now, she sent out the songs from her EP, and I am going to play you, well, it's quite an upbeat one, and I really hope you like it, actually. This is called My Kind of Country.

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There we go, 902180 by Tyler Hubbard. Probably better known, obviously, as a member of the country music duo Florida Georgia Line. But yeah, he's out, he's doing music, and he's doing music really well, right? Maybe that's just because I'm a country fan, but I just, yeah, it's great. And before that, obviously, we have Buckle and Boots. So don't forget that EP this far is actually due out on Friday the 9th of October. So do check it out or pre-order on iTunes from Friday. Wednesday, the 23rd today, isn't it? 4th, 5th, so it's not Friday at all. It's Sunday, the 27th of September, anyway. absolutely no idea what I'm doing. It's because I'm looking for music, you see, for Friday, just so that Andy can play stuff. And then he'll leave me alone, and I won't have to play it. That's what you do, you see, Angela. You just kind of, you know, forget the other half sometimes. Eat your lunch, don't mow the lawn. Life's too short. And thank you. Thank you very much also to Big Al for posting Buckle and Boots Facebook page. Again, if you're not on Facebook, you can text me on 07441120877 or email dj@hastingsrock.co.uk. But yeah, Facebook's where it's all at because everybody else is there, really. So joining in, join the chat, come and say hi, see how everyone's doing. Nigel Polly's turned up as well, and Paul Darnell has made it. Yay! So, due to the fact that absolutely nobody's recorded a catch chat yet, we have a repeat going out tomorrow because it is the last Thursday of the month, and it will in fact be yours, Paul. So I've asked for it to be popped into the system, and hopefully it will be there at 4 p.m. So anyone who missed it first time round or the repeat, they can listen to it this time. It's been over a year, about a year, something like that. So or nearly a year. So yeah, it's about time it aired again anyway, isn't it? So and that's kind of what will happen all the while that catch chat happens on a Thursday at 4 p.m. The new ones will be repeated obviously on the second Sunday of the month, but I don't really see the point of repeating the other ones, so they'll just be done on the catch chat date, and that is tomorrow, last Thursday of the month at 4 p.m. So that's yours, Paul. Yay. Also, we've got Amy's things here, so at some point we need to arrange sorting that out, don't we? I need to get in touch with the S's, with Mr. and Mrs. S. Right, where are we going to next? Shall we have a little bit of Chase Beckham? Yeah, go on, why not, hey? This is Take Me Home.

beautiful. Do you know, just 30 years ago, no, 96, 06, 16, 26, how was that 30 years ago? Just 30 years ago this week, Ready or Not by the Fugees was number one. That was huge in my life. I can't play that either. Completely the wrong genre. Not even right for this rock station. However, I was just looking back over some dates and that's what came up and I can't believe it. But the number one album was Cooler Shaker K, and I have to say it's one of my favourite albums from the 90s. So quite bluntly, that I'm looking forward to on Mr. Knight's radio show on Friday morning. I'll have a bit of that, please. Thank you. just something from that album. That'd be great. I mean, we all know what it'll be. He only knows one song. Love him. Right. Sarah Newman, That Gift's Cool. It's always a different gift. For those of you that don't understand our friendship, Sarah and I communicate either on Instagram or by GIF. And quite bluntly, this reminds me of the old... was it What? Was that his name? And he had the nose over the brick wall? Or was that someone else? Was he the 7-Up person? There was a 7-Up person, wasn't there? And then there was like the 8-Ball person. And then there was the one that had the nose and the fingers. Are they all different people? I can't really remember. So... Some of you will be thinking, what is she talking about? Andy James Long is also here, probably also wondering why he's bothered tuning in to this complete crazy. But there's always been like these cartoon sketches, haven't there? And they've been kind of the moment, but really big. So who else do you remember? Who was around? So I don't know. I never really understood it. I got a bit confused because I was only young and I really liked Simon and the Land of Drawings. And it was basically a children's book, and it was Simon got lost in his chalk drawings because things got rubbed out or missed off, or they couldn't climb ladders because there were rungs missing, or because they couldn't hold on because they'd lost a hand or something like that. So he went into the land and he redrew them all. I know, I'm not being strange, honestly. This really affected me. Lots of things really affected me. That, Super What a Mess, that was an amazing book. Does anyone remember Super What a Mess? I found a book on a well-known bidding website recently for like £100. It's ridiculous. What on earth? Why did I throw mine away? In fact, I don't even remember throwing mine away because I don't throw books away. They're really important. But yeah, for some reason, £100 and the Thingamajig Book of Manners, which is absolutely my favourite book of all time. Not including The Wizard of Oz, of course, which is my actual favourite book of all time. But my favourite children's book, pretty much those three, but definitely Thingamajig Book of Manners. They never say thank you, and they never say please, and they never use a tissue when they cough or sneeze. Right, bit of Thelma and James, I think. This is The Way That It Wasn't.

How beautiful is that? Lovely bit of Thelma and James there with The Way That It Wasn't. I am so glad we started this. Kilroy. Yes, Kai, it was Kilroy, not Leroy. And Mr. Chad. What? No bananas? And that was the WAT thing, wasn't it? Because that was everywhere. Not that I'm old enough to remember World War II, but I know that they went on. And then, of course, I was getting myself confused with Fido Dido as well. And he was the 7-Up man. Like, he was quite cool. But I thought there was one that wore Fila t-shirts or whatever the t-shirts were that had the stripes and the little round emblem in the middle. And I'm sure he was something as well. But I can only find the Kilroy, Mr. Chad and Fido Dido. So, yeah. How cool is this? Sarah Newman says it was Chad in the UK and Kilroy in USA. Maybe. I don't know. I'm going to trust you on that because I'm only 50. That was really awful. I'm only messing with you. I'm going to believe you anyway because you never lie to me. It's all good. But yeah, you're right, Angela. What was the whole nose and fingers thing? Because he was always asking over the wall, wasn't he? What was here? No bananas? I love that. That's amazing. How cool is this? How are your sarnies, Angela? What did you do? Did you make some for Martin in case he turned up, just in case, or did you just eat yours anyway? Cheese and Marmite with homegrown tomatoes. That actually sounds quite cool. I've got some tomatoes, actually, in the fridge, again, from my friend David's greenhouse. So I should probably get on and eat those. Otherwise, how will he bring me more? I joke. I don't use anybody for their tomatoes. Not at all. Right, I'm going to like the comments that have been said. Hello to Elsie Wilcox. That is a very cool cat going on there. Look at those little pads. It's so cute. Anyone who's on Facebook, there's this little white cat and it's just sort of clenching up its little paws. And it's just so cute. I used to detest cats when I was little. But do you know what? I think I've grown into my name finally. It's taken me a few years, but I've accepted it. Shall I play a favourite? Something that I know you all like. A bit of Tyler Braden. This is Gods and Guns and Roses.

If anyone tells Tony Davis I've just played Bruce Springsteen again on my show, I'm going to, I'll just be mean to you. I just won't buy you a beer if I ever see you at the Carlisle. I know, I play him quite a bit, actually, more than I thought I would, so who knew? Do you know what? There we go. I'm going to rectify it now, though, with a bit of Cassie Ashton. If I can get my mouse to work, of course. If I can't, then I won't be doing anything but just talking nonsense until then. Go on, then. This is Made from the Dirt.

0: Oh, Angela, poor Martin.
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So I'm just going to bring that one down a little bit and let it play out in the background there. Because she's not actually as, what's the word I'm looking for? Country, I suppose, as she used to be, is she? Not even close to being as country now. She's very much a pop queen, but she's still got the country twang there. And yeah, considering her roots, she does very much go back to country with everything that she does. But obviously she knows how to make the hits and make the money. So a little bit of Taylor Swift there with Opal Light. As it's her new one, it seems silly not to play it. However, I am going to play a completely different song now. Basically, it's one which I have been introduced to by Rod. So you may recall last week he said how everyone who comes and does any work in his house whatsoever all seems to have, they all seem to be in the music industry or something to do with that, you know, up that way. So, sorry, I was just looking at what Big Al's written, actually. He told Bruce off for interrupting me, but actually it was my fault for not knowing the song. So I tried to say, "Here's Bruce," and Bruce just sang over me. Anyway, up where Rod has moved to, there was an incident, and unfortunately, it seems to be quite a large bit of news in his local area. And three local mums whose children were involved all asked for a song to be written, or it was written with them, by Rick, who I think you said, was he your plasterer? Was that right? He was in a band called Drive, but he has sung on his own as well, and he wrote this song for the families of the children that sadly took their own lives. There's a memorial in the park, but I've been listening to the song and it's really lovely, so I'm going to play you that now. This is Rick Hayworth with Drive, and it's called The Light.

Little sister makes angels. The snow is so white. She said this one's named after you.

0: Well, I promised you something funny, so to follow that, because it is a little bit funny, I am going to play you what I found. This is Snoop Dogg and Matthew McConaughey singing On the Road Again. It's only an excerpt, but it's just hilarious.
1: 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The life I love is making music with my friends.

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0: On the road again. Like a band of gypsies, we rode down the highway. 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
1: Best of friends.
0: Insisting that the world keep turning our way.
2: What's our way?
0: In our way.
2: Which way?
0: On the road again. Just can't wait to get on the road again. The life I love is making music with my friends. And I can't wait to get on the road again.
1: One more time, y'all.
0: I can't wait to get on the road again.
1: Willie Nelson, oh, Willie P.
3: Absolutely hilarious. I truly think that if you can go and YouTube that and watch it, you absolutely should. That brings us nicely to the end of the show. Sorry, I'm overrunning slightly. I started late. Yet another song. This is the sort of thing that happens, unfortunately. Chris Smith saw a Taylor Swift tribute on Saturday with his son. Good apart from it was backing music. Well, there we go. Right. So, yeah, I don't know. I'd go and watch her. Anyway, go and have a wonderful week. Enjoy the rest of this beautiful sunshiny day, and I will see you online hopefully tomorrow while we listen to Paul Darnell's Catch Chat. Until then, this is MacArthur. It's Hardy. Have a great week. Ciao, ciao, meow.

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Hi, Simon here. Just reminding you, I'll be with you every Monday morning from 6 till 8 to help you start the day. I know, just when you thought Monday mornings couldn't be any worse, I'm here to lighten them up. We will play you a de-stressing tune every Monday to help you start the day in a better way. That's Hastings Rock with me, Simon Vaness, 6 till 8 every Monday morning. Speak to you then. Ta-ra.

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1: Greetings, Nick here. This coming Monday, I'll be presenting the Monday Night Rock Show at 7 o'clock. I'll be playing the top five in the current rock singles chart. I'll have the two long songs and your requests. That's this coming Monday at 7 p.m. with me, Nick Thomas.
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1: playing everything that's great in the world of AOR and melodic rock.

AOR is live and well. That's Hydra off their new album, Bringing On The Thunder. Dehydration came out last week. So, yeah, a lot to catch up with. My name's Phil Wood. It's the Melodic Rock Show just for an hour today. And breaking me back gently, but I've got a lot of good stuff for you. Starting with these guys, Streetlight. They got a new album coming out. Not coming out till the 22nd of January next year. Blimey, got a long wait for that one. It's going to be called Shadows In Motion, but they have released the first single from it. This is something called Rebel Blood.

a minute, so I do apologise, but I hope you can hear me loud and clear. Okay, what we got coming down to Hastings to see you there promotions, we've got a fabulous band for all the way from Sweden on Friday the 20th of November. They are Osukaru. Their new album, Tall Tales, is out now, and there's some great stuff on there. And if you want to hear it live, they will be at the Carlisle. It's just £15 a ticket, honestly. They're only doing three shows when they come over to the UK, and we've got one of them. So go and grab yourself a ticket. See what you think of this. Off of their new album, Tall Tales, this is Osukaru and Only Moments Left.

Yeah, how good is that? That's Osikaru and Only Moments Left off their new Tall Tales album. And they are down at the Carlisle Friday the 20th of November. Unbelievable that we got a band that good. Make sure you grab yourself a ticket, only £15. You can get them in the Carlisle, you can get them in the Painted Maiden Tattoo and Beauty Studio. And you can get them on Skiddle as well if you go to the See You There Promotions Facebook page. Okay, more new music for you now. Caroline Brightlash, she's got a brilliant new ballad out, actually. She's teamed up with Mark Fox, lead singer out of Chakra. See what you think of this. I really like it. Caroline Brightlash, If Nobody Loves You.

It is coming. Promise you, it is coming. Honestly, when your system ain't played for a few weeks, it starts to let you down, doesn't it? Come on. Come on, it's going to play for me. All right. It's not going to play for me then. Okay. Let's give it one more go. See if it's going to do it. No, typical, isn't it? Right, okay, we'll play something else. We'll move on. Issa, yeah, she's got a new album out, Fire and Ice, as well. And, yeah, let me play you the title track from that. Let's see if this one works. Blimey, nothing seems to be working, does it? Oh, typical, isn't it? All of a sudden, my whole system seems to have shut down on me. Oh, well. We'll try something else. We'll keep trying. I'm not going to give up. Not going to give up. Even though my voice is starting to give up. Come on. Right. What else we got? Let's try something else then. Let's try the Caroline Brightler song again. Here we go. She's up for us. If nobody loves you.

That's Caroline Brightlow, If Nobody Loves You. And yeah, it's her latest single. And I think that's one for Ralph Windsor's show on a Sunday morning, 9 till 11, where he plays some great rock ballads as well. All right, I think everything seems to be working all right now, so let's crack on. All right, when I eventually came home a couple of weeks ago, and there was a package waiting for me, and when I opened it up, there was the new First Light album in there, and that Carl Sharples has kindly sent on to me, which is great. And even more emotional when I opened up the package as well, and the sleeve notes as well in there. There's a big thank you in the sleeve notes to me as well. So thank you so much, Carl. Really appreciate that. So let's play something off of that brilliant album of yours. And this is First Light, and this is something called This Is It.

God, it's going to be one of those afternoons, isn't it? I think it's what's going on with my system this afternoon. It doesn't seem to want to play stuff, does it? Okay, perhaps we'll come back to that one as well then. All right, let's try something else. What else we got? There's an album that came out in January this year for a band called Mindfields, and they're a band out of Italy as well. So let's see if we can try and get that one on as well. So yes, it's just, I don't know, it's mucking you about, isn't it? You know, it's all you need when you're coming back after a few weeks off. Let's see if this one will play. This is something called Something New, if it does come at all. I don't know, nothing seems to be working again, and then it'll just jump in a minute, I'm sure of it. No, oh, here we go.

0: I'll tell you what, it's going to be one of those afternoons, isn't it? Yeah, honestly, it seems to get to so far and then it just does not want to play anymore. Ah, dear me. All right, I'm not going to give up yet. Let's try something else. City of Lights. They got a new album out. Well, it's not actually out yet, but they've released the second single from it. It's called One More Night. Let's see if we can get this one to work, shall we? If not, I'm going to pick it up and throw it out the window in a minute because I've had enough of it. It's just not happening for me this afternoon. No, come on, City of Lights, don't let me down. No, it's not going to happen, is it? No. Oh, I really apologise about this, guys. I don't know, my system seems to have... it's had a few weeks off and it just seems to have not want to kick into gear again this afternoon, does it? I don't know. Let's keep trying. I'll try a couple more tracks, see if they work. But if not, I might have to knock it on the head this afternoon, which is a real shame because I haven't been here for a few weeks. So and I've got so much music I want to get out to you. But it does not seem to be working this afternoon, which is a real shame. No, nothing seems to be working at all at the minute. So sorry, guys. I'm going to knock it on the head this afternoon. I'll be back next week. In the meantime, I'll sort my kit out and make sure it's working. So I apologise and I'll see you again next week. Take care until...
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0: If you like your rock with a little country, then join me, Kat, on Wednesdays between 1 and 2pm, where I'll be playing country rock, southern rock, and some dark country here on Hastings Rock. 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

Good evening and welcome along to The Darkest Hour. It's been a long time. It seems a long time. Anyway, I've been away bothering ancient stones up in the islands off Scotland. So I thought it was very apt to play that one. That was Saw, a brand new track. Well, almost new. It's a re-recording from a 2013 track called Carved in Stone. So that was just re-recorded for a new album that's coming out on the 6th of November called Caledonia, which will have five re-recorded tracks from Saw's first three albums. So yeah, check that out. And yeah, Kai, of course you can play that again. No one's gonna mind that for sure. I won't anyway. So how have we all been? So have you missed me? I know Phil's been in, so he's got a show later as well, so he's filling the gap as well, so that was really good. And Phil was back today, Phil Wood, although he had technical problems, which was a shame. So good to see Phil back, both Phils in fact. So if you'd like to get in touch tonight, I'm on the email at dj@hastingsrock.co.

And they are from Italy, a doom, a death doom band. And they've got a new three-track, well, I say new, came out in July, three-track EP. They're no spring chickens. They're quite well-established musicians. And this song is absolutely brilliant. I've been playing it all week. This is Winds of Sorrow.

Absolutely brilliant. Love that. That ticks all the boxes for me. Eternal Morn with Winds of Sorrow from their current EP. So I'm looking forward to hearing more from them. Fingers crossed. It's a good evening to Paul Kitson, Mike Weston and Martin Smith is there. So welcome along, guys, and I hope you all are well. And I'm doing very well, thanks, up here in Bedford. Right, we're going to go to Messa now. It's another long song. It's the only last long song of the evening. Yeah, Italian Doom Band, I've played them loads. Lots from their current album, The Spin, so I thought I'd go back a bit further. This is a track from their 2022 album. It's called Pilgrim. Here's Messa with Pilgrim.

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The Night Eternal there with Eurydice, something like that, I'm not quite sure, Don't Look Back, from their current album Cold Velvet, which came out late August. They will be on tour with Mesa later on, November time. I think it's a joint headline tour. They're both just as big as one another, so I guess they're going to take it in turns on each night. But yeah, that'll be a great show. I may get up to Nottingham to see that. Yeah, that's a single from their album, their third album, as I say, fourth album, in fact, I think it was, but anyway, right, good evening to Andy James Long. Phil Miles is there setting up for his 9 o'clock start, and Big Out, yes, I'm afraid you've missed the Bruce Springsteen track. Maybe I'll put another one on for you in a little while. Okay, we're going to go to a Belgian heavy metal stroke thrash band, Evil Invaders. They've been a bit quiet recently, but good news, they've released a new single last week. It's called Dream State. They're going to be coming to Europe. Well, they're in Europe anyway, but they're doing the Triple Thrash Alliance tour with Heathen and Exorder. Celebrating their new album. I don't know anything about it, when it's coming out, but they're going to be touring with it. So here it is, Dream State.

0: Yeah, brilliant. Evil Invaders there with Dream State. Great to hear some new music from them. Look forward to the album when it comes out. Eventually, no news yet, but we shall see. Right, we're going to go with a thrash band from Germany now. They're called Godslave. Been around since 2007, and they've just released another single from their a brand new album, their self-titled album, Godslave. This is Repaid in Kind.
1: And pity.
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1: And have compassion. 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Pity and compassion for yourself.

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0: Aha, brilliant. Serpent, spelt S-R-P-N-E-N-T-S. Miss all the vowels out, that basically. Yeah, German black metal band. Brand new band, debut album coming out on the 2nd of October called Second Shape. And that's a single they've just released from that. Yeah, good stuff. So thanks very much for listening. Phil Miles is waiting. He's up next at 9 o'clock, so stick around. I'm going to leave you with one more track. Thanks for listening. I'll do it all again next week, 8 o'clock, same time. Yeah, it's been good fun tonight. I hope you've enjoyed what you've been listening to. Yeah, thanks a lot. Catch you next week. I'm going to let Nick Holmes introduce this one. This is Paradise Lost.
1: Oh, this is a song called Songs Like the Grave.

0: 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Enjoy the rest of the festival. All the best. Thank you.
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very good evening to you. Yes, hello, good evening, welcome along to my little ditty for the next hour. Big thanks to Mr. Paul Darnell up there in Bedford. He did quite a good job, didn't he? Absolutely none of them songs I knew at all, and I very much like the German thrash and the death metal towards the end of it. Very, very good. The rest of the time I was sort of researching and eating pink and whites. Oh, pink and whites, I'll tell you about that later. Happy story about those. How you doing? Hope you're doing very, very well. Got some great tracks coming this evening. Either or, it works very, very well. Started there with a great single by Less Than Perfect called Casting Stones. Came out towards the tail end of August. That's going to be taken on the next full-length album, which is due for release around about February, March next year. A little bit sketchy on when exactly, but that's been recently sent through to me, so that's all good. How you doing? I hope you had a good day today. The weather's been really, really good. I'll get to say hello to some of you wonderful people a little bit later on. Now we're going to go to Pittsburgh, Pennsylvania. Going to go to a band by the name of Rise From Your Grave. They've recently released an album called Choose Your Scare. Now, it's a 10-track medley, came out on Friday, and I figured I'd play you the final track of the album. This is Rise From Your Grave and The Phantom.

Red Bar and cinema up there, and yeah, they're just a bunch of good lads. But Mike's body was writing, well, Mike's brain was writing checks that his body couldn't cash anymore. And after doing a heavy gig of rocking out, he was flat on his back for a couple of days recovering, so he's kind of gone a little bit soft, but not so soft, if you know what I mean. So his album Thousand Miles of Rain, 13 tracks. I am very fortunate he has sent me the entire album. He's not done that to anybody else, just to me, so I'm very privileged. Now, I sat and listened to this album last week. I sat and listened to it on repeat and over and over and over and over again. And I sent him a bit of a cryptic message. Well, not so cryptic when you kind of get into it, but I sent him this is what I sent him. So, you've just sent me an album. I've listened to it and I'm sending you this. I'm struggling with your album. I'm struggling with the fact that this is your debut album. I'm on my third time round listening to it. It's quite simply a masterpiece. So, why am I struggling? With this being your debut, how the hell do you improve on the solidity of this incredible piece of workmanship? Blown away. He didn't know what to say to that. He was just absolutely taken aback. So I'm going to leave you with the first track of his album. The first track is called Barricade. This is young Mr. Mike Hoskins. And please, please, if you like this, go and find him on music sites. Mike Hoskins, Mike Hoskins Music, or Mike Hoskins Music at mhoskins72. Please give him a follow, because by Christ, this artist deserves it.

0: How good is that? The rest of the album is equally as good. As I've been very, very fortunate. He's given me the entire album and I've listened to it, and it's an absolute peach. It's never going to rip your face off. It's not designed to do so, but it's one you can just leave on repeat and just let it be there. Anyway, some important adverts, and when we come back, the other side is Death May Die.
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There you go. Phenomi there with a track called Death May Die. That's not due to be released until the 2nd of October. I've had that a wee while now. I've been looking forward to playing that. So, yes, really, really good stuff there. Right, so the next track I wanted to play at the weekend, and I couldn't. It had an embargo on until yesterday. So this track is now for your ears to enjoy. Going to go to a band called Big Engine. USA rockers. They're excited to release their good time rock and roll single Call of the Wilds. Came out yesterday. On the feeling of the song, their second this year, frontman and lead guitarist Tony Mikus laughs. Call of the Wild is about trying to recapture the spirit of younger self and periodically behaving like you did back in the day. I'm sure we all have our weekends and nights like that, absolutely. Anyway, as I say, this is brand spanking new for your delectable delight and listening pleasure. This is Big Engine, Call of the Wild.

Yeah, physically dropped yesterday. Been waiting to be able to get the embargo off to play that. Right, let's say hello to a few people, shall we? Let's say good evening to Mr. Big Al. He's listening. Mr. Bob's to the Shoe, good evening to you, sir. Mr. Kevin Stevenson. John Robson, good evening. Maybe Mrs. Robson, maybe Lorna might be there. I know I've got the Truffle Dudes in, both of them. Good evening to you guys. Mr. and Mrs. Darnell, hello, good evening. Martin and Sonia Smith, they're with us. See you Sunday, looking forward to that. Johnny over there, I think you're still in Turkey. You could still be in Turkey, yes, with Anya. Hope you're doing well. Hope, when is the day? Is it coming up? Has it been? I don't know. Catherine Cattaway and Andy. He's and she's and there with us as well. What else we've got? Mr. Kai Simpson. So Truffle Dudes, Kevin D. Shelley and Howard, good evening to you guys. Hope you're doing well. Result on that table. What's a result? Selling those, so that's good. I'd say we're coming and shifting on Friday now, but there we go. Right, where are we going to go now? To an album that was released on the 3rd of August, but recently dropped in my inbox. The band are from West Virginia. They are called Black Hole Zion. Heavy metal, electronic and weird pop music from an alternative universe. And they're kind of on a Haynes manual for their album cover. And it says, and I quote, 21st century nervous breakdowns, a ruination and repair manual for the mind, body and spirit. This is I Don't Care If This Thing Crashes.

Yeah, lots of different stuff on tonight. Very much so. Lucky to get it all coming my way, which is always lovely. Oh, dear. There we go. Apparently, it's non-stop. Shops stay up to 1 a.m. That includes bars, places to it. Blimey, that's busy there in Turkey. Oh, well, there you go then. That's all good stuff. All right. Now we're going to go to a band from London, England. I've got to go to a band by the name of Voltstorm. They've unleashed their long-awaiting debut full-length album, Break the Silence. Recently dropped in my inbox, and I'm looking forward to playing this to you. This is Break the Silence by Voltstorm. That's the album, that's the band. And this is Lambs.

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0: I just wanna believe.
1: How good is that track? Released on the 16th of September from The Architects, a little band that used to play pubs and clubs in Brighton. They're now on the worldwide stage and they open up for all sorts of bands. Absolutely superb. The Architects there with Machine. That, of course, was the radio edit. Yes, who else has snuck in? Somebody else has snuck in. Who are you? I don't know. Someone's snuck in. I don't. Maybe not. Maybe not. But yeah. So Mr. Darnell likes that Architects. Even. Good track. Yeah. Brilliant. Now, Friday just gone. The Bite finally released their second album after keeping us waiting for 3 years. Now, I stupidly ordered it on CD, which will be going back because I don't need it. And then I ordered it on USB stick because it came with extra tracks. But they sent me two, not one. So I'm very, very lucky. So I'm going to play you a track from the brand new album. So from The Bites is the album The Bites. And this is one of the extra edition tracks you won't get on the ordinary CD. This is Tattoo.

Bites there with Tattoo. Taylor, the brand spanking new album, released last week. Well, released on Friday. Yeah, last week. So, yeah, really, really good stuff there. And I've listened to that as well. Not as sharp as the first, in my own humble opinion, but still a very, very good piece of work. Now, we're going to head off to a band by the name of Neverskin. They got a track out called Consumed. Came out a few days ago.

Well, good stuff there. Right, down to my last two tracks of the evening. Just about squeezed them in the hour as well. Going to go to a band by the name of Sun Machine, okay? You may not have heard of them. They are a heavy alternative rock band from Cambridge. They're a modern powerhouse quartet influenced by artists such as Bad Omens, Tool, Yes, and Alter Bridge. In 2024, they released the melancholic heartbreak anthem Mercy Killing. The music video garnered thousands of views on YouTube and was the band's most successful Spotify release at the time. Their previous singles, Who's It Gonna Be and Spine, also achieved thousands of streams. The next track we've got here was released way back in February, but only just reached me, which is why it's reaching you. This is Sun Machine and Heart of Gold.

Yeah, not too bad at all. Sun Machine, Heart of Gold. Right, Friday evening I'm off to the Congress Theatre to see Money for Nothing, Dire Straits Band, DSUK last week. Well, great, until they had Telegraph Road and then couldn't even play at the right tempo. Blech. Right, I'm going to leave you with Ravenistic from Sydney, Australia. The track came out on the 20th. It's coming out on the 25th of September, so it's due to be released in 2 days' time. Ravenistic is a dynamic pop rock artist with deep roots in the 80s and 90s rock scene where rock meets pop. All right, thank you very much for joining me this week. I will speak to you all next week, and until then, as always.

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Then you've got a recipe for Kayleigh Dobinson, regularly served on Hastings Rock. The show is served.

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Then you've got a recipe for Kayleigh Dobinson, regularly served on Hastings Rock. 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
1: Greetings, Nick here. This coming Monday, I'll be presenting the Monday Night Rock Show at 7 o'clock. I'll be playing the top five in the current rock singles chart. I'll have the two long songs and your requests. That's this coming Monday at 7 p.m. with me, Nick Thomas.

In her place, 100 candles burning. A salty sweat drips from her breast. Her hips move, and I can feel what they're saying, swaying. They say the beast inside of me is gonna get ya.

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